0: Lil Twist, Lil Wayne, the joint right there is Addict. Hey, shouts out to Lil Twist too, man. I seen he just posted on the gram. He did his own version of Spin That. Carisha might have one of the biggest joints out in a long time. Like, the way that everybody is jumping on it, the way it's going viral, the dances and all that good stuff. Like, she might have redeemed herself. Now, I wasn't, you know, the biggest fan of the album, total project-wise. But this song right here, you cannot deny it. And if you sick and tired of it, that means it's a hit. Straight like that. More music right after this. You already know what it is, man. We're going to get straight into the mix, man. I'm going to slide to the left. The mix is on the way. The party starts right here. Most Wanted Radio Show. I'll see y'all on Monday right here on Coast 97.3.
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right? I can be, do, and have anything, right? 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I'm it, hey, yeah, I'm it. 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
2: Let that thing, let it clap, let it clap. 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

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Why? That's

Chant the People Champ. I'm in the building, man. Every Friday and Saturday night from 10 to 12. You know what it is. Listen, shout out my peoples. You know what it is. The Ascari Shop. 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

Staples, man. Smoking Jimmy's. That's right, Smoking Jimmy's. More the best wings for 2025 from Star News. They located 2105 Carolina Beach Road. That's Smoking Jimmy's. They tuned in. It's the ultimate to-go location. Tell them I sent you. Yes, sir. Listen, it's going down Friday night. Every Friday night, Reeves Social is ladies' night. People cheer from the building. We make a movie. We litty. All of that every Friday night and Saturday night, man. Pull up on me. We downtown Wilmington at the Root.

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0: revolver on belt, then some. 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Put a switch on the back, got a double tap. Get him smacked, turn around, give his brother doubt. 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It's a few rap that'll never rap. I'm one, engineer this, where you cut it at. All the fans and the blogs need to study that. The same from the back, I go cool. She a ratchet, put her on Zeus. I'm a player, I run through the whole crew. Brought Drake with me, and they know kung fu. 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Color diamonds in the rich, like how choose. 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Big dog say you know who. We got sticks for them, mo too. Need to call the odds vibes, they too. Probably one step on with her old shoe. I got rich and I stopped the whole zoo. If she bad and she quiet, I go through. Slow news, she slow too. I'm an R&B, off Pro Tools. If it's war with us, you probably gon' lose. From Atlanta, ain't playing by no rules. Catch him at the red light, don't snooze. Glock, body, gen 5, don't move. Bulletproof, Maybach, put it on cruise. Take a name, put on the cruise. On your knees, don't stop, let me see a bruise. You might get a Kelly bag if you make it.
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0: Is that Rolly go crazy, girl? Look, is that Rolly go crazy?

Ain't the People Champ. I'm in the building, man. Every Friday and Saturday night from 10 to 12. You know what it is. Listen, shout out my peoples. You know what it is. The Ascari Shop. 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

staples, man. Smoking Jimmy's. That's right, Smoking Jimmy. Voted best wings for 2025 from Star News. They located 2105 Carolina Beach Road. That's Smoking Jimmy's. They tuned in. It's the ultimate to-go location. Tell them I sent you. Yes, sir. Listen, it's going down Friday night. Every Friday night, Reeves Social is ladies' night. People champ in the building. We make a movie. We litty. All of that every Friday night and Saturday night, man. Pull up on me. We downtown Wilmington at the rooftop.

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Tulsa ain't 7.3. It's DJ Chant, the People Champ. I'm in the building, man, every Friday and Saturday night from 10 to 12. You know what it is. Listen, shout out my peoples. You know what it is. The Ascari Shop, the all-new Ascari Shop. 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

Peoples, man. Smoking Jimmy's. That's right, Smoking Jimmy's. Voted best wings for 2025 from Star News. They located 2105 Carolina Beach Road. That's Smoking Jimmy's. They tuned in. It's the ultimate to-go location. Tell them I sent you. Yes, sir. Listen, it's going down Friday night. Every Friday night, Reeves Social is ladies' night. People champ in the building. We make a movie. We litty. All of that every Friday night and Saturday night, man. Pull up on me. We downtown Wilmington.

planet. I go by the name of Charlemagne the God, and there's no place like the Carolinas, Wilmington, Myrtle Beach, Wrightsville Beach, all home to the world's most dangerous morning show, The Breakfast Club, and Coast 97.3.

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2: Hey, watch out, watch out. 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
3: Yeah.
2: About the band. Don't call me that, babe, call me him. Don't call me that, babe, call me no. Don't call me that, babe, call me no. Ain't trying to be introduced to your friend. Don't call me that, babe, call me him. Don't call me that, babe, call me help. Don't call me that, babe, call me help.
4: Really? Baby, you know what it is.
2: Don't call me that, babe, call me him.
4: What it is?
2: Don't call me that, babe, call me him. Don't call me that, babe, call me him.
0: DJ Champ Time.
2: Got muscles, I'm serious. Don't call me that, babe, call me him. Don't call me that, babe, call me him. Don't call me that, babe, call me him. She sent me a drink like a motherfucking player. What her name is, I'm calling her her. Soon as I seen her, I stopped and I started. Yeah. Look like she spent a few thousand on her. Look like she spent a little check on her nails. Oh. Pull out them racks, got them all in her purse. Oh. And all of that, oh. Did these like the well? Copying her, she had all of it first. Baby girl say I look good when I'm mad. Play with me, I put my foot up your. Give up on me, she be bad when she need me. About it, put racks on his beanie. Star, every time you catch me, I'm heated. Hot as Nevada, a Phoenix. Up like one of the movies when them running a bank, know it's on me, I keep it. Park the band. Don't call me that, they call me him. Don't call me that, they call me go. Don't call me that, they call me help. Ain't trying to be introduced to your friend. Don't call me that, they call me help. Don't call me that, they call me help. Don't call me that, they call me help.
4: Baby, you know what it is.
2: Don't call me that, they call me help. Don't call me that, they call me help. Don't call me that, they call me help. Turned in his got a mother, I'm serious. Don't call me that, they call me help. Don't call me that, they call me help. Don't call me that, they call me help.
5: Hold up, wait, step back. Don't call me Boogie no more, call me him. 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
1: Hated on.

Ain't the People Champ. I'm in the building, man. Every Friday and Saturday night from 10 to 12. You know what it is. Listen, shout out my peoples. You know what it is. The Ascari Shop. 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

man. Smoking Jimmy's. That's right, Smoking Jimmy. Voted best wing for 2025 from Star News. They located 2105 Carolina Beach Road. That's Smoking Jimmy's. They tuned in. It's the ultimate to-go location. Tell them I sent you. Yes, sir. Listen, it's going down Friday night. Every Friday night, Reeves Social is ladies' night. People chip in the building. We make a movie. We litty. All of that every Friday night and Saturday night, man. Pull up on me. We downtown Wilmington at the rooftop.

0: Champ is here. Oh, yeah. Free my boy 22. Y'all keep me on lock. Cosine 7.3. Yeah.
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0: Digger Chuck?
1: I wouldn't say I'm a gold digger, man. I just like sugar mamas, man. Ever since they changed the rate of pay and it's equal for women, why not? That's why I got a sugar mama.
2: Do you like your sugar mama? Do you actually like her? Do you have feelings for her?
1: I actually do.
3: But do she look good, though?
0: No.
1: She together.
0: What's the biggest thing she bought you, man?
1: She about to put money in herself to get her body done. 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
2: Nah, tell her don't do that. Tell her don't do that. 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
3: 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She lost whatever all the money she had. 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
2: Exactly. 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

0: Peace to the planet. 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
1: Yeah. 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
7: A better life with Dr. Sanjay Gupta.
8: Did you know that almost half the vegetables and more than three quarters of the fruit that we eat in this country come from just one state, California? Yeah, it's true. And according to a new report by the Environmental Working Group, a health advocacy organization, a lot of this produce is tainted with PFAS, which are sometimes referred to as forever chemicals. Why? Well, the EPA says pesticides keep America's food supply safe, abundant, and affordable. And of course, these chemicals are used in every state, not just California. Now, if you are worried, though, about how much you're consuming, the best thing to do is to buy organic produce, if and when you can. Organic or not, you should rinse all fruits and vegetables under running water. Don't use any soap. And as one epidemiologist told us, use a brush on sturdier items like carrots, potatoes, and cucumbers. I'm Dr. Sanjay Gupta, helping you live a better life.

0: 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It's DJ Envy. 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
2: Hi, how are you? This is Bishop Linwood Nazareth, New Covenant Holiness Church, 1020 Dawson Street in Wilmington, North Carolina. Maybe you've been so busy that you haven't stopped by church in a while. If you're like me, you grew up in church, grandma had you by the hand bringing you there, but sometimes life leads us in a different direction. And if you hadn't been in church in a while, come on and reconnect. Come on and remind yourself how beautiful it is to rejoice in God's presence. We're waiting for you. This Sunday could be your Sunday for a brand new start. Take time to visit us this Sunday. It is not by coincidence that you're listening to this commercial. God is reaching out to you right now. Why don't you reach out to God Sunday morning? We really look forward to seeing you and hope that you will stop by and experience the Lord with us. We're looking forward to rejoicing in God's presence with you at New Covenant Holiness Church on 1020 Dawson Street. We know you'll come again.
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15: A better life with Dr. Sanjay Gupta.
16: Did you know that almost half the vegetables and more than three quarters of the fruit that we eat in this country come from just one state, California? Yeah, it's true. And according to a new report by the Environmental Working Group, a health advocacy organization, a lot of this produce is tainted with PFAS, which are sometimes referred to as forever chemicals. Why? Well, the EPA says pesticides keep America's food supply safe, abundant, and affordable. And of course, these chemicals are used in every state, not just California. Now, if you are worried, though, about how much you're consuming, the best thing to do is to buy organic produce, if and when you can. Organic or not, you should rinse all fruits and vegetables under running water. Don't use any soap. And as one epidemiologist told us, use a brush on sturdier items like carrots, potatoes, and cucumbers. I'm Dr. Sanjay Gupta, helping you live a better life.
17: He's got ties. 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
20: Summery breezes continue this Saturday with afternoon highs mainly in the upper 80s and lower 90s. Mostly sunny to partly cloudy skies throughout the day. If you're heading out to the beach, there is an elevated risk of rip currents for east-facing beaches. And tonight, fair skies and muggy conditions. Overnight lows in the 60s to locally 70 degrees. From the WECT First Alert Forecast Center, I'm meteorologist Ella Danzi.
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0: 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Somebody tell them people Mr. Hem is here.
1: Whoa, whoa, whoa, whoa, whoa, whoa.
0: Mr. Hem is here.
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8: 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Maybe you've been so busy that you haven't stopped by church in a while. If you're like me, you grew up in church, grandma had you by the hand bringing you there, but sometimes life leads us in a different direction. And if you hadn't been in church in a while, come on and reconnect. 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We're waiting for you. This Sunday could be your Sunday for a brand new start. 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It is not by coincidence that you're listening to this commercial. God is reaching out to you right now. Why don't you reach out to God Sunday morning? 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We're looking forward to rejoicing in God's presence with you at New Covenant Holiness Church on 1020 Dawson Street. We know you'll come again.
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Alright, now it's time to go up some notches. 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
1: That was the People's Choice Mix, and don't forget July 25th. 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
1: Spread
0: shake
1: it,
0: that,
1: you know
0: like
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0: you
1: saying?
0: Out of control. You know. That thing to your throat gets sore.
1: Yeah.
0: Bend it on down, put your face on
1: yeah.
0: the floor.
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1: Cape Fear weather. From the window world of the Port City Weather Center.
2: Summery breezes continue this Saturday with afternoon highs mainly in the upper 80s and lower 90s, mostly sunny to partly cloudy skies throughout the day. If you're heading out to the beach, there is an elevated risk of rip currents for east-facing beaches. And tonight, fair skies and muggy conditions, overnight lows in the 60s to locally 70 degrees. From the WECT First Alert Forecast Center, I'm meteorologist Ella Danzi.
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1: Frank.
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1: Frank.
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0: Digger Chuck?
1: I want to say I'm a gold digger, man. I just like sugar mamas, man. Ever since they changed the rate of pay and it's equal for women, why not? That's why I got a sugar mama.
2: Do you like your sugar mama? Do you actually like her? Do you have feelings for her?
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4: You ever wake up in the middle of the night or maybe first thing in the morning and notice drool on your pillow? 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When people drool at night, it's often because of a stuffy nose, acid reflux, or being a mouth breather. 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
2: Hot sun and warm winds will continue for the rest of today. Afternoon highs in the 80s and 90s, mostly sunny to partly cloudy skies. Into tonight, we'll see fair skies with overnight lows mainly in the 60s to locally 70 degrees. Looking ahead into our Sunday, expect highs in the upper 80s and lower 90s with feels like values near the triple digits. From the WECT First Alert Forecast Center, I'm meteorologist Ella Tansey.
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2: Hot sun and warm winds will continue for the rest of today. Afternoon highs in the 80s and 90s, mostly sunny to partly cloudy skies. Into tonight, we'll see fair skies with overnight lows mainly in the 60s to locally 70 degrees. Looking ahead into our Sunday, expect highs in the upper 80s and lower 90s with feels like values near the triple digits. From the WECT First Alert Forecast Center, I'm meteorologist Ella Tansey.
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I tell all

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I go by the name of Charlemagne the God, and there's no place like the Carolinas, Wilmington, Myrtle Beach, Wrightsville Beach, all home to the world's most dangerous morning show, The Breakfast Club, and Coast 97.3.

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0: Gold Digger Chuck?
1: I wouldn't say I'm a gold digger, man. I just like sugar mamas, man. Ever since they changed the rate of pay and it's equal for women, why not? That's why I got a sugar mama.
2: Do you like your sugar mama? Do you actually like her? Do you have feelings for her?
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2: Hot sun and warm winds will continue for the rest of today. Afternoon highs in the 80s and 90s, mostly sunny to partly cloudy skies. Into tonight, we'll see fair skies with overnight lows mainly in the 60s to locally 70 degrees. Looking ahead into our Sunday, expect highs in the upper 80s and lower 90s with feels like values near the triple digits. From the WECT First Alert Forecast Center, I'm meteorologist Ella Tansey.
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3: Where you going?

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2: Hot sun and warm winds will continue for the rest of today. Afternoon highs in the 80s and 90s, mostly sunny to partly cloudy skies. Into tonight, we'll see fair skies with overnight lows mainly in the 60s to locally 70 degrees. Looking ahead into our Sunday, expect highs in the upper 80s and lower 90s with feels like values near the triple digits. From the WECT First Alert Forecast Center, I'm meteorologist Ella Tan.
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1: You a gold digger, Chuck?
2: 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I just like sugar mamas, man. Ever since they changed the rate of pay and it's equal for women, why not? That's why I got a sugar mama.
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14: For the 9th year in a row, Finland has been named the happiest country in the world. That's according to the World Happiness Report put out every year by the Wellbeing Research Center at the University of Oxford in the UK. Two other Nordic nations, Iceland and Denmark, came in at numbers 2 and 3. Now, having spent quite a bit of time in these countries over my 2.5 decades as a journalist, I can tell you that this is not at all that surprising. There's an entirely different way of thinking in these countries. We before me, you might say. In other words, the mentality is less adversarial and much more, we're all in this together. One other interesting thing that came up was that no matter where someone lived, the more time they spent on social media, the less happy they were. Want to smile? It's simple. Put your phone away for a bit. I'm Dr. Sanjay Gupta, helping you live a better life.
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1: Never chase bread, chase the vision. 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Big Master P vibe, no limit. 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
1: Cape Fear weather from the Cumulus Media Weather Center.
2: Mild and muggy breezes will continue into the night with overnight lows in the 60s and 70s. Fair skies, the chance for a few patchy fog banks into tomorrow morning. For our Sunday, expect mostly sunny to partly cloudy skies throughout the day. Temperatures should stay in the 80s and 90s with feels like values approaching the triple digits. From the WECT First Alert Forecast Center, I'm meteorologist Ella Tansey.
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0: saying I meant pissing. 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You see what I'm saying?
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planet. I go by the name of Charlemagne the God, and there's no place like the Carolinas, Wilmington, Myrtle Beach, Wrightsville Beach, all home to the world's most dangerous morning show, The Breakfast Club, and Coast 97.3.

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1: Breezes will continue into the night with overnight lows in the 60s and 70s. Fair skies, the chance for a few patchy fog banks into tomorrow morning. For our Sunday, expect mostly sunny to partly cloudy skies throughout the day. Temperatures should stay in the 80s and 90s with feels like values approaching the triple digits. From the WECT First Alert Forecast Center, I'm meteorologist Ella Tansey.
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